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Billy, hello.

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1: What's that, what?
0: An applied handbrake on that engine, over.
1: No, there wasn't.
0: Okay, so that's all. Chief was asking, thank you.
1: We got an hour's work,
0: I have a recrew call for 10 o'clock. I'm going to try to keep pushing as far as we can. I got to get the 29A around to go.

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1: For 905, I don't get with the chief and see if they still want to keep that. If not, that recruit has already been called and still for 10 o'clock out of Cincinnati.
2: I kind of hope you get all the
1: Okay, I'll get with them and see if we can keep that other taxi and turn you back up. And

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0: 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False partial activation. Account automatic, grade crossing, warning device malfunction. Head east, Staunton, road crossing. At the east, Staunton, road crossing, milepost BE80.1 on all tracks, no flagger, over.
1: Alrighty, it's EC1 number 96047. 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Jim Trinko, copy on the circle line 6B. Account automatic rate crossing warning device malfunction at Stockton Road Crossing. At milepost VE80.1 on all tracks, flaggers now, over.
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1: Guys are doing better this Friday than last.
2: Hold on here, let me close this window. What'd you think?
1: I said you guys are doing better than I did last Friday.
2: What do you say that for?
1: I ended up dying in boxes, but did you ever get the AC working on that?
2: Yeah, it works like a charm. No, Foxy, Wade Fox had it the next day. He couldn't get it working either, right? It was a weird setup on it. You had to keep it in forward or reverse for it to work. That was the only way. If you centered the reverser, the AC kicked off and it was a pain to rear end to get restarted.
1: It never did start for me at all.
2: That's wild.
1: Oh, alright, so you guys cheated.
2: Nah, we just got this bad boy in here on, let's see, I think he showed up Monday.
1: You guys look good, man. I'll let you go back to the captain.
2: Copy that, we're still looking good.

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0: Hi, 197, I have that taxi ordered filled for you all, and then I ordered it for 905. They started their trip out of Cincinnati
1: at 8 o'clock, so they'll be there soon for you if you all plan on tying it down, over.

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1: CSXG 3467 South, main clear 80.9, no defects, 559 out.

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1: CSX, LA Dispatcher, Jackson Lance Ranger.
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1: 319. 319, go ahead, over.
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1: That's all correct. Come on south, let me know you're done with Delta, cover.
3: Okay.
1: C6, LA dispatcher, Jackson, level.

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1: L31910, answering them.
0: When you guys are working Del Tech, you will be clear of the north of Troy so I can pass traffic around you, correct them?
1: Yep, that is positive. We will be clear of the north end of Troy there, open.
0: Copy that, thank you. 6 Kelly, dispatcher Jacksonville.

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Okay, come on east, still at the station. 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Going to the main

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1: Just

0: TSX, LA Dispatcher, Jacksonville, yes, sir.
1: L-319 LAO.
0: L-319-10, go ahead, over.
1: Yeah,
0: L-319-10, like, so, switches line to line back to the main between north, south, and Detroit. We're ready to head south back into the yard and meet back. L-31910, which is TSXT2780. Understand all switches you've handled main track between south and Detroit, north and Detroit. Restored to normal position of main to main. Dispatcher TOS. One northbound on maintenance way your direction. Behind the looker signal south back to the yard, over.
1: Alright, got northbound coming there, stay clear, then we'll run on back south to the yard, alright. Stay pretty close.
0: They're making their way through Tip City, over.
1: Almost on top of us. Alright, you see good feet. Alright, here we go. Deputy copy on the switch between north south end of Troy line back to the main.
0: Thank you guys. CSX LA Dispatcher, Jacksonville.

Alright, you're still on a one, clear two, correct, sir? Alright, so you are, so switch the head of resource two to two, between Lyman and

0: 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Up on field.
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4-4-0. Go to hold the main in Richmond, go feed 2, 172 and L81, and we'll go. It's only 2 North Sounders, more than likely go around 197 there in Campbelltown, tied down. I should have a crew in route, but by the time this checks out, you'll probably go around

just want to put in as much thought as you can. Hopefully, just to let out the issue before I light it to help out the, but help out the, I haven't waited out of labor for a little bit.

Issue, the team up at Omega on the field check, so I can give you guys a favorable signal through there, over.

Master 18 of yours. You can tell me just confirm you are in attendance 3992. That is

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You guys okay? Copy that, said everything looks to be working on the crossing, and he was right there in the middle, no lights or anything on the car.

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Copy that, guys. You can get a little power, and if you need anything, I got a couple more people getting around to you.

and let Jacob know when he gets back there. Make sure we're not fouling next to CSX there. It's about Second Street where they split off, ain't it? Parallel enough, I'm just making sure we're not fouling their tracks, dude. 06.6, alright, copy.

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up here at the BE-123.8 to BE-124.0, apparently there's some type of city event, festival, something. We get no information on a time. They never requested traffic to be slowed down, but if we go through their track speed, they all freak out and start making calls to the FCC. So, and I don't, like I said, I don't know if it's over. No idea. I was just told this in turnover, but 123.8, 124.0. Come up there looking out for a possible city event still going on. Reduce speed a little bit, come to there looking out. If you do not see anything going on up there, if you would, let me know so I could, so every other train doesn't have to go through there looking out for whatever little festival they're having. I appreciate it.

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dead. 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Nobody was in the car. And police are on scene. Jeffrey, transistor sections en route. And then everybody else has been called as well, track department. And eventually, CNS will be headed that way as well.

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Much.

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Axle.

10 Charlie. There, showing a 1182. 12 westbound, I just had info, MW, set on behind you back there. Hey, copy that, you see Sexton yet or no?

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Here we go, Tim. Okay, start moving. 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

0: No defects. Repeat. No defects. Total. Axles. 4, 3, 6. Detector out.
1: Defect L M2 00 47 81 North Main clear. Southend Pickle.

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1: 7391 North, no defect. 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

0: Milepost 82.7. No defects. Repeat. No defects. Total axles 420. Detector out.
1: 142 clear through. Pick up both ends. No defects. Northbound.

Advance trailer. Go out, over. We'll do it up here at Lima. I had to figure out how I was gonna meet these southbound with you all, but we'll run through the siding and swap there at double track.

this car, Sam. Looks like you actually might have just closed it out.

copy that. Okay, show Finley Street working as intended. For main one there, okay, full track speed for maintainer, cradle. Yeah, other than the 10, but, crossing looks good and okay to move to the section there. Copy that, we'll show, Finley Street, CK205.92. Stop of light has been listed, crossing is, working as intended. At 3:05 in the AM for maintainer cradle.

0: Captain O'Mahony in there, Sergeant Stone, and then, yeah, Bert Jake there, which is a spiking plant there.
1: Okay, Captain O'Mahony,
0: Sergeant
1: Stone, Bert Jake, and Sergeant Stone.
0: I do got one coming in, Randy, and he wants to see one. It's westbound at 71. He's down through there in about 20 minutes here. He's hanging around for it. Here we go. I appreciate the help. You have a good weekend as well. 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Okay.

0: C6 out of dispatcher and so.
1: Hotel or
0: an
1: Eggs
0: Mart? I'll find out that from the chief. I'll ask him to see.
1: Oh, I appreciate it. I just seen there's a lot of people in there and popping up, so. Alright, I appreciate that.
0: Alright, here we go, guys. Appreciate it. 10631.

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X, equipment defect detector. 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

understand. 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
1: 359.
0: Give me a fuel reading, over.
1: It was like 3,000 when we left.
0: Both engines are, I think it looks to me it's stuck, but was that on both? All three, or do you know?
1: Second one is in jog because it's got low batteries. I'm going to have to stop it. I got a question mark on the fuel on this screen, on this leader, so if I remember though, it was like right around 3,000 when we left on the lead.
0: Okay, we're not stopping to check it out. The Queen's Gate was asking me, so that's fine. I'll let him know that you had 3,000 leaving Garrett.
1: Yeah, that's fine. I'm the leader, right? I think the third one is like 4.
0: All right, I got it over.

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That's Township Road, 197 Road Crossing. That mile post QI 123.3, all tracks later.

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0: 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Detector out.
1: ESXD 7097, no defects, south of the main, clear 809, and 511 Jet. ESXD
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1: 511-10 on the CSXT 7097 LA.
0: Go ahead,
1: yeah, I just got a notice on my tablet. We got a warm wheel alert back there in Kirkwood. 83 cars back in the train. It just says it's the next natural stop to inspect it. Just wanted to check with you, Steve, what you wanted to do. Over.
0: Yeah, there's P-Pens out there. You're not going to set that one car off at New River either. It's just a heads up.
1: Okay, so we'll just keep them all rolling south.
0: Yep, yeah, I'll holler at you if I'm going to stop or something like that, but otherwise just keep coming.
1: Okay, well, we'll just keep rolling south. 511, yeah.

1-9er.

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Quebec side, Andrew. 224 over. All right, Deerfield Road, taking off. 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

defect, equipment defect detector, east, milepost 167.36, track 1, no defect, no defect, total axle 3, 4, 4,

Everything's on the wall back, normal beat. He's pushing 163 now. I'll remind him. IDM 313-11 to 6047-68 or... Yeah, I guess just shout out this L4-3211. He just went into Stafford ahead of you.

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I do the same. Appreciate it.

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1: Grady 28 northbound, CSX 52, 57, 75, 10, 11 out.

0: No defects. Repeat. No defects. Total axles 3, 3, 2. Detector out.
1: Yes, exit 257 is clear south end Pickwood, northbound, no defects, same 5, 10, 11 out.

All right, you're okay to open up at Stafford, occupy 2 Main, and then on vacation over Branson. Yeah, we're going at 189 over.

0: defects. Repeat, no defects. Total axles 402. Detector out.
1: No defects, back away on those.
2: That road pays in up to the bridge.

0: ID answer, over.
1: 74 northbound main track clear, North Impact Wind 204.
0: L 432, go ahead, over. All right, staff is on off back around on the move west. Thank you. They're out of your way. They're between 189 and 191. Their train is anyway on the main, but they are working in the yard out of west end, over.

0: SARS spaces back. 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
1: That's correct, yep. 189 is perfect. 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
0: All right, you're welcome, Eddie. Yep.

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Between 11:36, July 11th, 2026, and 0001 on July 12th, 2026. 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Between milepost BE 123.9 and milepost BE 124.0. Good so far here. On all tracks, all trains must ring bell, sound horn frequently. Look out for pedestrians. Count city function.

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That is correct. 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Thank you. 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The team for Taylor. Alright, thank you. 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

job briefing, fall down the 198, we'll follow the 131 west. And then I do have a flash flood message to give you. So Once again, milepost

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Okay, train M31311, engine CSXT4768, employee BW Manning. Circle line 9B, flash flood warning in effect. Milepost was QI234.0 and milepost QI208.0. On all tracks, Indianapolis line subdivision, over.

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Alright, here we go.

kind of troubling, air brake troubling in on that unit, for that residual brake pressure that's showing. So just long as you verify that the brakes are still, you know, fully released, then

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Cincinnati Dispatcher, Hour 4, over. I'm just being sure that you got the 6162 for the flash flood warning, CG205.10 to CG227.60, 40 mile an hour tracks, item 6162, you should get that over. That you got that. Thank you, Emma.

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080 for Hodgkins Road, it's CS69.4363. I'll show that voice at this time, 201-0201. Jim, over.

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Hey, I'm gonna wait until you get by Sydney, the Tekla Tower, and call you from there and see if that gets better. Yeah, you can go back to Roshan, dump all your shit as you get by Sydney.

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So yeah, you guys just let me know if you can or something. 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
1: We had a clear signal there at North End Vandalia. And it's done restricting the speed compared to the media testing.
0: Okay, alright. We'll get it reported. They've had this issue, I think, a time or two, so it's probably that come back, but I'll throw it in there and get somebody out there.
1: Yeah, because it's got the clear signal heading into a restricted.

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1: I'm going up there creeping, and I was
2: yeah, okay. Okay, yeah, let me know.

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1: Okay, Alan, we want to get off there.

Yeah, so just let me know there if something's going on.

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1: M-5811.
0: Hello.

0: there via rail, and so I think there's a possibility they may try to put that back in. So they were up there messing with it, and ever since they've done that, it is periodically in that.
1: Yeah, I mean, it's, even from 71A to south of the tip, man, there wasn't anything back here. It was just that place it comes from.
0: All right. Yeah, we'll get someone out here, take a look here again, and try to figure out what they got going on.
1: All right, man. Good deal. We appreciate it. This is about a good to go, I would think. I mean, we'll just wait.
0: Say it again, Or.
1: After that DD, because we got a good read back. I appreciate it, man. Thank you.
0: Yeah, you're all set. Yep, have a good one there. Be careful.
1: All right, everybody. Have a good one. 5 AM.
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Yeah, we'll just send Far Call, and now you'll be there in 1 hour. How do you get that?

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2: 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For 4, where are you all going to be working next?

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Identification there, CP209 Fishing Troopers, there 1-1, CP216 CP209.

42 and be holding there at Crossroads Deville for a bit. MBD 2 coming eastbound.

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1: 507-3364, LA.
0: Oh, disregard, I think I just saw it here. You guys have the, you guys got the EC1 for the flash flood corrector?
1: That is correct, over.
0: Alright, thank you. Appreciate you. 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

0: 407 and is showing different indications of what you're seeing in the field. Is that the way I'm understanding you correctly?
1: Yes, that is correct.

Dispatch,

you mentioned that as well, but his report to Signal says something different. It just says that you've got to clear the northern Vandalia and restrict it at the intermediate signal. But the intermediate signal, the 719, you say was showing clear in the field. It was what was your showing restriction on your PTC, correct, there? Okay, thank you guys. Appreciate the clarity. Vandalia dispatch, Jacksonville.

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0: EC1, number 97134. 97134, today's date 071126. 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Train M27510. This is CSXP3247. Deployed Agent Blair, Circle Line 9B. Flash flood warning in effect. Between milepost BE38.9. And milepost BE69.5. All tracks. Delete a subdivision. Over.
1: Freeze number 97134. Today's date 071126. Location DE86.1. Stage train is M27510. 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Copy by HM Blair. Circle line 9D, flash flood warning is in effect on all tracks between milepost DE38.9, the main track, on all tracks, and milepost DE69.5 on all tracks. Over.
0: Decimal Toledo subdivision number.
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File

CSX, I'll just pass your Jack's Lane, three over. M5 0710, over.

ISO intermediate P71.8 on your PTC only showed a restricted

right, copy that. Yeah, that's what I was getting from that northbound earlier, same thing. It's some sort of, seems like it's some sort of issue really with PTC in the area. I don't know, or communication with the signal, but the signal still appears to be clear in the field when the trains are coming to it, over. Yes, you do have a red signal south in Vandalia. You have a B508 made its way north to get into the siding. That means you and the train behind you, so you'll get the red signal south after one northbound there, over. Thank you. C6, only dispatcher, Jackson Lump.

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0: I had gotten a hold of DTC just before you got to Tip City to give them that information. Maybe they were able to tap in and see what you're seeing. So, yeah, you're the third train to report that problem today, so there's definitely something going on.
1: Okay, bud. 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

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Circle line 9B. Flash flood warning in effect. On all tracks. Between milepost BE88.0 and milepost BE96.9. Toledo subdivision, over.

Copy, thank you. Multiple trees have been reporting. This is an intermediate signal at the BE71.8, showing on PTC as a restricted signal up until the time they were actually able to visually see the signal in the field, and then they're seeing it clear. If you would, let me know if that is still the same thing for you guys as you're going north of them. Thank you guys. 2-6, Philly Dispatch, Jacksonville.

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1: 2789. CGF, just copy over. 117.1 over. All trains must ring bell

restriction at the end of that. This restriction applies to head end only. Hearing will be the 559-18 depart. Ticket number one track, get the order.

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1: D508-11,
0: go ahead, over.
1: Hey, we just went back to 71586, and it's just clear on PTC and the Wolfsburg.
0: All right, copy that. Be clear on PTC and in the field. I thank you for the info. Six, only dispatcher, next stop.

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1: 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South, north main, south end, pit wheel clear, no defects. 508.

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0: To them, 364-11-267-740.
1: Correct.
0: I will have flash flood warning. Flash flood warning ahead for you. For milepost QI 179.0 to QI 163.

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0: File.

get on that fast road that you did 205.1 that you did 67.3, certain New Jersey 1:30, 16 p.m. JLW. But there was also one on that 81. Were you checking that one also? I will get released in

Scott, 8 dispatch, Jacksonville, it's no. Looking out ahead of

Gigawagon 1827 if you need time, WJW. Like I said, it is some inches ahead, stopped at CP-124, but they should be moving. They should be moving up in a minute. Yes, exactly. That's why I asked you whether the signal was a signal there previously and then it dropped. That's what I'm, so I know how to address the trouble ticket deal. So we'll get it checked out here.

Raytheon to E dispatch to Jackson. They're calling M36310, CSX T744. Sir, we got flash flood warnings between mile posts.

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0: 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Void B Strickland copying circle line 9B. Flash flood warning in effect. On all tracks. Between milepost DE88.0 and milepost DED96.9. On Toledo subdivision. 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
0: Agreed back, EC1 number 97406, okay and effective at 1932 hours, 1932, dispatcher TLS, over.
1: EC1 number 97406, okay, in effect at 1932 hours, TLS on the dispatcher initials, that's Tango Lima Sierra.
0: All correct, over.
1: Okay, here we go, thank you.
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Medium approach. Southbound 6-4-M.

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Where are you, stop there, M36411?

277 to him. Did you send that information to Whittier? Stop QI 139.50. Approach at restricted speed, and that's what you're doing.

south and proceed by south signal at WAS CT-138 from number 2 track to number 1 track in a westward direction. Switches are in motor position, looking out the train ahead, stopped at QI 139.

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night. Is that 28 to you? If you'd like, I need to give you all a null bulletin. Bulletin number 60806080 at CS69.43. CS69.43 was a 15 mph heading only. Showed a null at 07497.49 PM, JLWC.

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1: Down 56411, calling, over.
0: 56411, over.
1: And 56411, got two alerts from two separate defect sectors, same line item. It's going to be car number CSXT915836, warm wheels on multiple trucks. It says next natural stop, which we stopped naturally here at the siding. Check out the defect, over.
0: Copy, let me know what's going on, over.
1: Roger that, we'll come.

0: Hey guys, I'm sitting here doing a flood run. You need assistance. I might be able to hop on there. On the main, I'll just check her out. So I'm going to touch you now.
1: Yeah, head ends at 86.6. I'm going to start walking back. Yeah, if you show up, I'd appreciate a ride.
0: I'll put one in here for 10 and let him know.